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1: Today's weather is looking better than yesterday. Partly cloudy with a top of 20. Tomorrow is about the same for your public holiday. Partly cloudy with a top of 20. And then for Tuesday, mostly sunny with a top of 22.
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Leo Sayer was at two.

Harvey Neville is on the list. Fleetwood Mac, Lindsay Buckingham. Gwen Stefani. Big Shears from the Scissor Sisters. Chris Lowe from the Pet Shop Boys. Steve Balby from Noiseworks. Powderfingers' Darren Middleton. And Tiffany has been celebrating as well. This is I Think We're Alone Now on This Week in Music.

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1: I haven't turned Nige on yet. He's not up. He's not up on my screen. Oh, is he there? Hello. God. Oh, there he is.
2: There he is.
3: Racing.
1: Oh,
3: I was turned on well enough before you showed up, Kristen. Don't even worry.
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